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1: Celebrating 250 years of Pittsburgh and Pennsylvania pride. Born in Pennsylvania, James Buchanan remains the only U.S. president from the state. Serving just before the Civil War, Buchanan faced a deeply divided nation. His presidency is often debated by historians, but his long career in public service, from congressman to diplomat, reflects Pennsylvania's early influence on national leadership. His legacy is a reminder of the challenges leaders face during times of national crisis.
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1: Every Christian knows the gospel. So I ask you, what is the gospel to you? The gospel is not this. Be a better person. Seek purity. Obey the law. It is not even this. Follow the example of Jesus. What if I told you that all those things are good messages in the Bible, but they are not the message of the gospel? In short, the gospel does not say do, the gospel actually says done. The gospel is that the Son of God has done all the obeying and suffering necessary for his people so that salvation is truly free for all those who trust Jesus. This is Pastor John Matani. If you would like to hear more about this gospel, I invite you to Pittsburgh Protestant Reformed Church. For more information, visit our website at prcpittsburgh.org. Preaching the kingdom of God and teaching those things that concern our Lord Jesus Christ.
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1: Celebrating 250 years of Pittsburgh and Pennsylvania pride. Few names are as closely tied to Pennsylvania as Benjamin Franklin, a printer, inventor, and statesman. Franklin helped shape a new nation from his base in Philadelphia. He played a key role in drafting the Declaration of Independence and later negotiated peace with Great Britain to end the Revolutionary War. Practical, curious, and endlessly innovative, Franklin believed education and civic responsibility were essential to democracy. Values that still define Pennsylvania today.
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1: What do the words itching ears bring to your mind? It makes me think of a pet like a dog, which likes its ears scratched or tickled. In 2 Timothy 4 verse 3, God warns us against having such itching ears. For the time will come when they will not endure sound doctrine, but after their own lusts shall they heap to themselves teachers having itching ears. We live in such days. Many flock to churches to have their ears tickled with nice stories and jokes, popular music and entertaining speakers, and church leaders cater to the crowds. But God commands in 2 Timothy 4 verse 2, preach the word, be instant in season, out of season, reprove, rebuke, exhort with all long-suffering and doctrine. This is Pastor John Mattani of Pittsburgh Protestant Reformed Church. 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For more information, check us out at our website, prcpittsburgh.org, preaching the kingdom of God and teaching those things that concern our Lord Jesus Christ.
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let's talk about Stephen Colbert signing off for the last time. A frustrated mom is done with the school year, and Britney Spears offers the cops a meal. What's trending? Coming up in about 3 minutes. Hang on.

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3: This mom hates the end of the school year.
4: My brain is so overwhelmed with all of the emails, spirit days, the snacks to bring, the end of the school year bashes, that I literally took a shower today and forgot to wash my hair. Guess we're at the finish line. We're almost there. And then all of this will come to a stop. But you know what's going to happen? 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
2: The Steelers training camp schedule is out. I'm going to condense it for you. The first open practice is on July 29th. 12 out of those 14 open practices have an 11 a.m. start time, and the annual night practice will happen Saturday, August 6th. Their first preseason game at Acrisure is against the Packers on August 13th. In other news, Sandcastle Water Park opens tomorrow at 11 a.m. The weather's iffy, but it's going to be a good time. Active and retired members of the armed forces will get free admission, and that offer is good through Monday. Plus, up to four friends or family of vets can get tickets for $24.99. And finally, the Pirates are giving away a Dr. Robbie bobblehead. He's Noah Wiley's character on the Pit. It's super cute, and that giveaway is happening on Saturday, July 25th, when they take on the Cubs.
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4: Back in 2010, Simon Cowell had approached Chris Martin from Coldplay about writing a song for the X Factor winner that season. Chris did, but when the drummer Will Champion heard it, he's like, wait a minute. 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
2: The Pirates are giving away a Dr. Robbie bobblehead. He's Noah Wiley's character on The Pit. It's super cute, and that giveaway is happening on Saturday, July 25th, when they take on the Cubs. In other news, the Steelers' training camp schedule is out. The first open practice is on July 29th. 12 out of those 14 open practices have an 11 a.m. start time, and the annual night practice will happen Saturday, August 6th. Their first preseason game at Acrisure is against the Packers on August 13th. And finally, Sandcastle Water Park opens tomorrow at 11 a.m. Active and retired members of the armed forces will get free admission, and that offer is good through Monday. Plus, up to four friends or family of veterans can get tickets for
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10: Traffic on Q92.9. The Parkway West inbound is heavy this morning. You're moving a little more through the tubes and on the Parkway East. And if you're out in Crafton, you're dealing with an accident on Hawthorne at Manor.
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2: A guy says his Memorial Day weekend consists of staying home, and the reason makes total sense. That's coming around 8:30. Before that, your trivia. That's on the way in less than 10 minutes. Good morning.

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1: 412-465-1929. Here is your trivia. 28% of people who own one of these have hugged it. Your hints. It is not a dog. There's a funny nickname for people who do it. It's outside, and the one that'll give it away, it might be pretty.

0: 562-465-1929.
1: I was walking up two flights of stairs, and I heard a crack. When we arrived at the trauma unit, doctor came in and he said, "You'll be in pain the rest of your life." I just couldn't accept that. Chafin Luhana did an excellent job in giving me all the information to make the best decision for my situation. Chafin Luhana truly had my best intentions at heart.
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1: 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What do you think I'm talking about?
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1: Q92.9 trivia. What is it?
3: A tree?
1: Who am I speaking with?
3: It's Michelle.
1: Michelle, 100% correct. Yeah, 28% of people who own a tree have hugged it. What do you think about that?
3: I don't know how to feel about that. I mean, I've heard of talking to your plants and singing to them to make them grow, but I guess back in the, you know, I don't know, tree huggers, I don't know. I can't get behind that.
1: Yeah, I mean, if you're proud of growing it, then yeah, why not? But it is kind of weird. Michelle, have a great Memorial Day weekend. Be safe.
3: You too. Bye-bye.
4: What did you say? J-J-J-J-J-R.

0: Q92.9. Uh-oh, Monica's been on Reddit. Or Instagram, maybe. Wait, hold on. Facebook? She found this somewhere.
1: This guy's not going anywhere this weekend.
2: PSA, don't ask me to go nowhere. Don't ask me to come pick you up, to slide through nothing, okay? I just paid $50 for some gas. $50. And before y'all even start, nope, I don't got no F-150, no Hummer. I have a 2009 Chevy Malibu. That car shouldn't even know what $50 worth of gas even look like. We are living life on expert mode, and ain't nobody an expert in this. Who do they think they're playing with? I went to school, I got a degree, I got a career, I got a promotion, I live under my means, and I am still financially cooked. You know what? It's not my fault. I blame my parents. I told them they should have had me at 10, because if they did, I would have had enough time for a savings account.
1: A lot of people chiming in like, you know what? The couch is looking really good this weekend.

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I'm going to have that for you around 9:10 in what's trending. Q92.9 Steelers training camp schedule is out. 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
2: Sandcastle Water Park's opening tomorrow at 11 a.m. The weather? 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In other news, the Pirates are giving away a Dr. Robbie bobblehead. It's super cute. He's Noah Wiley's character on the pit. That giveaway is happening Saturday, July 25th, when the Pirates take on the Cubs. And finally, the Steelers training camp schedule is out. The first open practice is on July 29th. 12 out of those 14 open practices have an 11 a.m. start time, and the annual night practice will happen Saturday, August 6th. Their first preseason game is at Acrisure against the Packers on August 13th.
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9: 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People are off for that 3-day weekend because your drive is pretty decent on the parkways. You do have some slowdowns on Library Road out in Castle Shannon and on 8th Avenue in Homestead, but no accidents to let you know about.
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4: Hey, parents, do you hate the end of the school year too?
5: My brain is so overwhelmed with all of the emails, spirit days, the snacks to bring, the end of the school year bashes, that I literally took a shower today and forgot to wash my hair. Guess we're at the finish line. We're almost there. And then all of this will come to a stop. But you know what's going to happen? Then they're going to come home and be around and bickering with each other all day. And then, oh my God.
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6: Can we turn the vehicle off?
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4: 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And last night, Stephen Colbert signed off from The Late Show for the final time.
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0: Rodrigo's album comes out next month. 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I got her coming up right after Pitbull.
1: Me not working hard. Yeah, right. Picture that with a Kodak. Or better yet, go to Times Square, take a picture of me with a Kodak. 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I just want y'all to know that.

92.9. Dua Lipa didn't get anywhere close to Pittsburgh for her Radical Optimism tour. Really only a handful of U.S. dates. So she filmed it and put it on YouTube yesterday. It's free and you're about 3 minutes away from Dua Lipa.

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1: The weather's going to be kind of tonight and tomorrow, but we are getting breaks throughout the Memorial Day weekend, and there's a lot to check out, like Shore Things opening day out on the North Shore. This is the River Life floating barge where you can hang with friends and family, use those nets right above the water, and just have a good time. 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You might also want to get out to Kennywood for the Bites and Pints Food and Drink Festival. 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PittsburghZoo.org.
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2: 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Debbie's here with me, and so is Namaste. 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
3: 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I'm doing great. 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
2: Go to thinkingoutsidethecage.org for more information on Namaste.
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0: followed along on Instagram stories and you got all of the words Monday through Thursday. Those make a phrase. Yeah. I'm going to be looking for that phrase sometime between 10 and 3. I'm not exactly going to tell you when, but at some point I will say, call me with that phrase. If you're number 10, you'll win the tickets.
1: And the phrase is so easy. By the second day, I'm like,
0: I
1: by
0: know.
1: The third day, I was like, girl,
0: no
1: it's
0: hints.
1: Already there.
0: I
1: no
0: mean.
1: Hints, but go to our Instagram. Make sure you're following us because we have some information there. You might have missed some words.
0: Yeah, you might find some information
1: You
0: there.
1: Might find some at Q929FM. So aside from that, Erica J, big weekend plans or nay?
0: Not really. Family coming in from out of town.
1: Nice.
0: Hanging out. My mom's birthday is on Sunday.
1: Oh, happy birthday.
0: Birthday
1: She's
0: mom.
1: With you till 3. Bye.

0: all Monday.
1: Yes.
0: Aside from that, though, I mean, that's the news we got going on. There's also big news that you're giving away Morgan Wallen tickets today.
1: Today is the day. And as long as

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2: 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Here's The Ordinary.
3: They say the holy water's watered down, and this town's lost its faith.

0: Q92.9 with Shaboozy and a bar song. Let's look at this Memorial Day weekend forecast. It is going to start raining later this afternoon. And 62, the high for today. It's going to be cloudy. I'm looking at tomorrow, and it's just going to be stupid. There, I said it, and I know you feel the same way. It's, I think, going to rain maybe all day tomorrow. Or at least the forecasts are saying it's going to rain for a little bit, and then it's going to stop. And then it's going to start again, and then it's going to stop. High around 57, going to be pretty much a washout. Sunday's looking better. It should be dry, I think. For now, that's what they're saying. Cloudy and dry, 73. And then Monday looks a little bit better. Maybe not exactly a pool day or a boat day. I'm sure a lot of people will do it anyway. But again, should be dry on Monday with a high around 75.
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92.9, Justin Bieber went from posting constantly on Instagram, like erratically putting up posts and Instagram stories, to not posting anything at all, it seems like, for a couple of weeks now. Makes me wonder what's going on there. Hope he's all right. Here's Daisy.

92.9. Ariana Grande getting set to put out a new album on July 31st. It's called Petal. She has a teaser up on her Instagram story. She said you can sign up for surprises. Here's Dangerous Woman. Don't

Q92.9, the American Music Awards are coming up on Monday. It could be a big night for Somber. He is going to be performing that night. He's also one of the most nominated artists. He's up for 7. Taylor Swift has the most at 8. So that's huge for him. And these are fan-voted awards, too. He's up for New Artist of the Year, Song of the Year, too, for this one. It's back to Friends.

0: Q92.9. I was just talking about the American Music Awards. And yes, they are on Monday. They are on Memorial Day. They've been doing that for a couple of years now. I was just looking at that new Artist of the Year category, though, and it is tough. I mentioned that Sombra is nominated for that. So is Alex Warren, Olivia Dean, Ella Langley, Leon Thomas, and Cat's Eye. And Olivia won at the Grammys. I think she stands a good chance to win at the American Music Awards, too. I think all of them do. Sombra could get it. Alex Warren, it is fan voted, so that could be very different than the Grammys that are industry voted. Could be Ella Langley. She's having a heck of a year, too. So we'll find out. Again, Monday night, American Music Awards. Taylor Swift is the most nominated artist of the night. No real surprise there. She's up for Artist of the Year, and she's coming up next with Cruel Summer.
1: 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We start back in the 2Ks. Then the 2010s.

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92.9. It's a big day. I have Morgan Wallen tickets to give away, and I am very excited about that. The show is coming up in 2 weeks. Hopefully you have all four words to Wallen. I'll be looking for that phrase at some point today. Not right now, though. But here

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2: Just after 11 now, it's Erica J. Happy Friday to you. I'll have some Friday jams coming up this hour, including Flo Rida. He's up next right after Lola Young.

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Q92.9. Yes, you have a chance to win Morgan Wallen tickets today. You also have another chance to win 21 Pilots tickets, too, for that show at Ohio Stadium. Zach Szabo is going to have those for you this afternoon, right around 4:30.

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0: Q92.9 with Adele. I mentioned I have an update on this year's Making Strides Against Breast Cancer Walk. We have a date for it. They have to wait because it's at Acrisure Stadium. They have to wait until the Steelers put out their schedule so that we can have the walk on a date when the Steelers are not playing. So it's going to be Sunday, October 18th. You can mark that down on your calendar and hopefully you will join me. I am just so excited to be a part of this wonderful event. Again, it's the most beautiful morning on the North Shore to get out and support the fight against breast cancer, to support people who have breast cancer, to raise money, to help support all the research. So I do have a team in that. I know the walk is not until October 18th, but I have already put my team together. If you just search Making Strides of Greater Pittsburgh and then search Team Erica J, you'll find me. And you can sign up to walk with me. I'll be raising money from now until then, trying to do just different fundraisers. So hopefully you'll join along with me. But I will be back to MC as well, alongside Kara Sapida from WPXI, who is a breast cancer survivor. So it's just going to be an amazing event. But again, just put that on your calendar. We'll talk more about it later as we get closer. Sunday, October 18th, Making Strides Against Breast Cancer. I hope to see you there.
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1: Hey, it's Zach Szabo for this week's Animal Friends Pet of the Week, and a big thank you to Bud Bear Subaru for their generous support through Subaru's Love Promise Initiative. This week's Pet of the Week is a beautiful mixed breed, and his name is Namaste. Debbie's here with me, and so is Namaste. Debbie, how are you doing today?
2: Hi, Zach. I'm doing great. Thank you for having us. 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And if you remember, that's the start of COVID. 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Does want to be your one and only animal. But promise that he'll make you a wonderful new best friend.
1: Go to thinkingoutsidethecage.org for more information on Namaste.
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listening from today. I know I have some new listeners because you want these Morgan Wallen tickets. Why don't you shoot me a text and let me know. Name, where you're from. 412-465-1929. I'll give some shout outs.

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2: Just after 12 now, it's Erica J. Shout out to Troy listening in Katanning. Hey, Lauren in Pittsburgh. She said she is Morgan Wallen's biggest fan. And then Becca, realtor, listening in Lisbon. She said Morgan Wallen is her husband. He just doesn't know it yet, girl. He's got some competition. I love that, though. Here's

Q92.9. Shout out to Taylor in Washington. She said if she wins the Morgan Wallen tickets, it would be her first time seeing him. He puts on such a good show. Shout out to Terry in Shalakta, too. Love that you're listening out there in Indiana County. It's Justin Bieber now.

0: Justin Bieber, you know, I filled my gas tank last night and it was $66 and that was just painful. And I had to go get groceries this weekend. I'm sure you're doing the same, especially if you're having a Memorial Day picnic. Ground meat over $10 a pound now. I don't even want to talk about tomatoes. 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

Q92.9, 2 weeks and 2 days, and this guy is going to be back in the Berg, coming to Peterson Event Center. I can't believe that show is so soon. 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It's Teddy Swims. 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
1: The American Music Awards are coming up on Monday night, live from Las Vegas, with Queen Latifah hosting this year. And I don't think that they have announced all of the performers yet, but here's what we have so far. Somber, Teddy Swims, 21 Pilots, Carol G, Cat's Eye, and Teyana Taylor. Also, Billy Idol, who is receiving the Lifetime Achievement Award. He's performing. Hootie and the Blowfish celebrating 30 years. They're performing a medley of songs. Plus, New Kids on the Block, the Pussycat Dolls, and Busta Rhymes are singing Don'tcha. And Keith Urban is doing yacht rock covers from the 70s and 80s. They're also promising a special appearance by BTS. Not sure if that's as performers or presenters. Either way, show starts at 8 o'clock on Monday night. In other news, Jelly Roll is the voice of the Stanley Cup playoffs now. He recorded a new song called Rise Up that debuted last night during Game 1 of the Western Conference Final, and it'll now be featured throughout the rest of the playoffs. I think it sounds really good. And that's today's Celebrity Stalking Report on Q92.9.
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Q92.9, Olivia Rodrigo put out a new song today called The Cure. She said that that one is her favorite off of her new album, which is coming out on June 12th. In my opinion, and I like the new one, I like this one better. Still my fave. It's Drop Dead.

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2: 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Yeah, you heard that right. 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
3: I thought that this was a joke, but it is real. Bush's Baked Beans just came out with three summer flavors. The most normal one is dill pickle. There's also apple pie that says a blend of brown sugar spices and sweet apple pie flavors. And then there's rocket pop baked beans with an explosion of cherry, lime, and raspberry. I feel like that's just wrong. They are calling it the bean that'll break the internet, those rocket pop ones. If you want to try, they are exclusive to Walmart online starting tomorrow. You'll also be able to get them on the Bush's Baked Beans website. Ooh. In other news, this one sounds much better. Nutella just put out their first ever ice cream line. There is two different varieties for now. There's just 14-ounce ice cream tubs. It's vanilla and fudge swirled ice cream with layers of Nutella on the top and the bottom. And then they're also selling Nutella wafer cones. I want both of those, and you can look for them in stores now. And that's today's quickies on Q92.9.
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Q92.9. Did you get a Dunkin' bucket this morning? Shout out to my friend Amanda who tried. She got to Dunkin' around 7. They said they had people waiting in line at 4 and they were already sold out.

Q92.9. All right, here we go. Morgan Wallen is going to be here in 2 weeks, and I have tickets for the Friday night show, June 5th at Acrisure Stadium. And we've been doing four words to Wallen all week, so hopefully you've been following along on our Instagram story. You got all four words that will now make a phrase, because that's what I need from you now. I need that phrase, and I need you to be caller number 10. So let's go. 412-465-1929. Caller number 10. If you have the Morgan Wallen phrase that I am looking for, you will win those tickets. Good luck. Call me now. Blink 182 while you dial.

0: 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Hello, who is this?
1: Amber.
0: Hello, Amber. Where are you calling from?
1: North Huntington.
0: Amber in North Huntington, it's four words to Wallen. What is that Morgan Wallen phrase that I'm looking for?
1: I had some help.
0: I had some help is it, girl. You got the tickets.
1: Yay.
0: Yeah. You're going to see him 2 weeks from tonight. How excited are you?
1: Oh, I'm so excited.
0: I can tell. You sound like you're, like, shaking.
1: I am, like, having a hard time breathing.
0: Well, I don't want you to pass out, so you can contain yourself and just get excited. Again, 2 weeks from tonight. Who are you bringing with you?
1: My friend Amy.
0: Your friend Amy. That's so awesome. Well, a great girls' night is coming from Q92.9. Thank you so much for listening, and hang on for me real quick, okay?
1: Thank you. Thank you.
0: You are so welcome. Listen, here's the deal. Surprise. I actually have another pair of tickets to give away because y'all waited so patiently all day long. I do. And I'm going to give them away in the next 30 minutes. You don't have to know a phrase or anything. This is going to be for everybody listening right now. Another chance to win Morgan Wallen tickets from Q92.9 coming up. Keep listening.

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1: 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You might have missed it on the air.
0: Okay.
1: But I do have another pair, which is a little surprise. So if you keep listening, okay, I'm going to have another pair to give away in the next half hour.
0: Perfect. Thank you so much.
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2: 2 o'clock now with Erica J cruising along on this Friday afternoon. Yes, another chance for you to win Morgan Wallen tickets coming up this hour. It'll be happening soon, too. So keep listening right now at Sabrina Carpenter.

0: 92.9. All right, I do have another pair of Morgan Wallen tickets to give away. Surprise, surprise. Thank you for listening. This is going to be for everybody. All you have to do is be caller number 10. I don't need a magical phrase or anything like that. Just call me, 412-465-1929. And if you are lucky number 10, you will win a pair of tickets to see Morgan Wallen 2 weeks from tonight, Friday, June 5th, Acrisure Stadium. Just call me now and good luck from Q92.9.
1: 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This week's Pet of the Week is a beautiful mixed breed, and his name is Namaste. And Debbie's here with me, and so is Namaste. Debbie, how are you doing today?
2: Hi, Zach. 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Thank you for having us. 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And if you remember, that's the start of COVID. 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Does want to be your one and only animal. But promise that he'll make you a wonderful new best friend.
1: Go to thinkingoutsidethecage.org for more information on Namaste.
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1: Hello.
0: Hi, who is this?
1: Kaylee.
0: Kaylee, where are you calling from?
1: Butler.
0: Kaylee and Butler, you won the Morgan Wallen tickets.
1: Are you serious?
0: I am serious.
1: Oh, okay.
0: Are you excited?
1: Oh, yeah, I'm excited.
0: Awesome, awesome. Yeah, you're going to see Morgan Wallen 2 weeks from tonight at Acrisure Stadium.
1: Oh, I'm so excited. I can't.
0: Well, I love it. I'm excited for you. Who are you bringing with you?
1: My friend AJ.
0: My friend AJ. All right. Well, you guys are going to have the best night ever 2 weeks from tonight. Hang on for me and I'll give you more details. And thanks so much for listening to Q92.9.
1: All right. Thank you.
0: You're so welcome. Hey, keep an eye on our Instagram too, Q92.9 FM, because we do exclusive contests there. More tickets to the biggest shows of the summer coming up. New one for you now, Tame Impala and Jenny from Blackpink. It's Dracula on Q92.9.

Q92.9. If you like winning those concert tickets, you'll still have a chance to win 21 Pilots tickets this afternoon with Zach Szabo. That show coming up at Ohio Stadium, October 17th. Win around 4:30.

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1: 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It's Erica J about to head out of here. That was a fun day. Thank you so much for listening. Congratulations to our Morgan Wallen winners. And like I said, make sure you are following us on Instagram, Q92.9 FM. We do fun Instagram exclusive contests all the time. We have a lot of the biggest shows of the summer coming up, and you could win tickets that way. So Q92.9 FM on IG if you're not already. Zach Szabo's coming up. He will have one more chance for you to win those 21 Pilots tickets. They're coming to Ohio Stadium October 17th. You can win those around 4:30. And I hope that you have a wonderful Memorial Day weekend. I will be back with you on Sunday afternoon at 2 o'clock. I'll talk to you then.
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0: I think it is. Happy Memorial Day weekend. You technically can say it anytime you want, right? Just want to let you know, here at Q92.9, we've got another pair of tickets to see 21 Pilots in Ohio. And I will give away those tickets around 4:30.
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0: man, if I played the uncensored version of that song, I'd get fired. I'd definitely be let go. Maroon 5 on Q92.9. Only thing I have for traffic right now is inbound Parkway West is a bit slow at Green Tree.
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There are mixed reviews on this song. I'm on the side of liking it a lot, but there's a lot of people like, I don't know. I think it's great. 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

0: got a pair right now. It's in Ohio. With Def Cab for Cutie, Ohio Stadium, Saturday, October 17th. A nice little Memorial Day weekend present for you. A little road trip for you to take this fall. To find someone to go. You have plenty of time to find someone. If you're caller number 10, I'm sending you 412-465-1929. Best Olaf.
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0: You're going on a road trip to see 21 Pilots.
1: No way. That's awesome.
0: Yeah. Who is this?
1: My name's Jenna.
0: Jenna, happy Memorial Day weekend. The show's not till fall, so you can find a suitable date to take you.
1: Awesome. That's exciting.
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